In the hustle of today, we're all inclined to miss little things that mean so much. A word, a smile, a kiss. When a woman loves a man, he's a hero

shabby dress. 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You know she's waiting, just anticipating things she may never possess. While she's without them, try a little tenderness. It's not just sentimental, she has her grief and care. 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You won't regret it, women don't forget it. 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It's all so easy

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They all sigh and want to die for sweet Georgia Brown. I'll tell you why, and you know I don't lie, not much.

You jump in the saddle, hold on to the bridle. Jump in the line, rock your body and time. Okay, I believe you. Jump in the line, rock your body and time. Rock your body, child. Jump in the line, rock your body and time. Somebody help.

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Work, work, work, Sinora. Work it all the time. Dance, dance, dance.

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The way you changed my life. No, they can't take that away from me.

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I just could be that you were meant for me.

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Don't you know that it's waste?

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And if you should survive to 105,

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Cool down, Papa, don't you blow your top. 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